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DJ Crescent, a.k.a. 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Folks, we're here. This is, I believe, my second to last show of quote unquote the summer for me, because I moved back to campus not next Tuesday but next Wednesday, and I'm psyched. Put me in, coach. I need a 3-credit course to keep my veins pumping their blood. That being said, I'm more excited for the fact that once this fall hits, oh man, all of those fall colors are gonna really bring out all of the angst that I got in me, and we're gonna get some good new art flowing. I love when seasonal depression brings out songwriting. Alright, let's get to it. Today, we're gonna start off with a song by the one and the only 21 Pilots. I've been thinking a lot about 21 Pilots lately. I'll tell you a little bit more about that after we listen to this song and probably one other. But yeah, hope you like this. This is Tally off of Breach by 21 Pilots.

0: Ew! No. That last song there was Dead Girl in the Pool by Girl in Red. Do you listen to Girl in Red? I listen to Girl in Red. Before that, I'm sure you don't, Hannah. I'm sure you don't. stop looking at me. That song right before that was Tally by 21 Pilots. Let me tell you something about Tally. First of all, the album Breach is a very good album. I was really surprised when I was looking at my phone one day this past year, and I was like, oh wow, 21 Pilots released a new album. And I went, I don't think it's a new album. It's probably just like, you know, like bonus tracks or like a B-side of like Clancy, which was an album that they had released like, I don't even think a year prior. Like, I think it was less than a year that they released two full-length features back-to-back. I remember being like, oh, wait, no, it's completely new. Ah, that makes me nervous. Because what are you chuckling at? What are you chuckling at? Okay, fine. I'm sorry, I have a distraction in the studio today. She's not dissimilar to a small animal making noises as I'm trying to focus.
1: Excuse me.
0: I'm so sorry. That was really, like, that was weirdly pointed.
1: And also, I'm here every week.
0: And also, you're much larger than I am. Like, not much, but, like, you're... Wait, stop! That sounded wrong! That sounded wrong! I meant, like, you're taller than I am. Sorry! I'm sorry! Folks, I remember being like, whoa, it's, like, all new music. Wait a minute, that's kind of crazy for this band. Like, I don't know if this is gonna be good. And then I listened to Breach, and it was really, really good. It felt like the songs were, you know, which, mind you, I don't think it ever stood out to me as being lyrically lacking, but I feel like even, like, the simpler songs lyrically were just more intense production-wise, and the other way around. Like, it, like, really, like, supported itself very nicely. It was a very nice, cohesive piece that all worked together. But also, it made me really happy to see, I think they, like, almost went number one, with that album. And then, like, they were, like, supposed to, like, if the trend continued, they would have gone number one. But then, I think it, and mind you, I'm trying to keep a neutral face on for this, I think it had something to do with the week that they were supposed to go number one, Taylor Swift released, like, it was like, it wasn't even like a new project. It was like a deluxe version of like one of her other projects, which just completely, I mean, obviously, you know, that fan base is just completely like buried it, which was really disappointing to see, because I don't know if 21 Pilots has ever gotten a number one, but they totally, totally deserve it. They've been staples, not only of the genre, but just of like this whole little music thing, over the past 20 years. Super, super perfect, perfect band. Not perfect, like, as people. I mean, they're not, I don't think there's anything weird with them. I know, yeah, like, I've never, I don't know, there's nothing of note with 21 Pilots that makes them, like, weird as people, but I'm digging myself deeper into a hole I don't fully understand. Let me do a show liner. Woo! Wavelength with Ken from Danbury. 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Kick off the weekend with Ken, guest DJs, and friends. Lively banter and great tunes every Friday from 3 to 5 p.m. only right here on WXCI 91.7. Everything goes better with WXCI. All right, guys, this is a song by one of my, maybe my favorite band of all time, Raccoon Tour. This is Funeral Song. I hope you like it.

boy, ain't that song brutal. I love Cape Town, and I love that version of Home Live at Hoxton Hall. Folks, let me tell you something. I feel like I'm getting into a mood tonight where it's just like I want to play songs from when I was 14, which is fine, and it means that you'll probably be hearing some Lumineers soon. But yeah, I don't know, man. I feel like it's been a, I don't know if anybody else who went to college feels like this, but I feel like sometimes you can almost feel the years in college mirror the years in high school. I don't know how else to put it, but like I feel like obviously freshman year is overtaken by like a lot of like anxiety and like adjustment, while also like by the end of it you feel very confident. Sophomore year is a little bit more, you find your people and like make some like really nice memories. Junior year was a weird one in high school, but I feel like it kind of like it pushes you, you know, it forces you to get your butt together. I can't say the word. You know, forces you get your act together. All right, and then senior year is senior year. You're saying goodbye and everything like that. I don't know. I think it's just a 4-year cycle kind of thing that works like that. But you know, I hope that this junior year is not too shabby for me. That being said, I will be using some of the how do I put it? There are certain tunes in my life that I feel like are good omens for me, and not in the way of they come along when it's time for something good to happen, but more like when I listen to them, I can like manifest or like think of, I don't want to say a simpler time because that sounds very like right now is so complicated and everything's so heavy, but you know what I mean. Like I feel like certain songs just manifest like a certain state of mind, a certain certain way of navigating the world, and so for that reason I'm gonna play Sleep on the Floor by the Lumineers, because it's my show, gosh darn it, and if you don't like the Lumineers you don't have to listen. I'm sorry, that was very aggressive. I did not mean to be so aggressive. You know, I value you all very dearly. Fun fact about Sleep on the Floor by the Lumineers, it's really freaking good. That's all. Let's do a PSA before we get started, though. We may not agree on everything, but we can all agree that protecting our health is essential. Millions of adults in the U.S. get sick every year from preventable diseases. The good news? Vaccines and healthy habits like hand washing and exercise can protect us all. Learn more at NFID.org. That's NFID.org. 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Here you go. Sleep on the Floor by the Lumineers.

0: It's a really good song, all right? I mean, it's a really good song. It is a good song. Sleep on the Floor by the Lumineers was one of the first songs that I ever listened to that made me go, wow, imagine, you know? It's one of those songs that it makes you think about what happens if you take the right onto the highway and you don't stop for a little bit, you know? What happens if you miss your exit? It's so good! I don't know, I'm having a night with this stuff, man. Concert calendar, because we gotta be responsible and all that. Let's see, we're in August already, folks. Oh my god, August 4th, not even August 1st. Thursday, August 6th, that's this Thursday, playing at Toad's Place in New Haven, our dog park. The 7th, that's Friday, Franz Ferdinand and Sunday Mourners are playing College Street in New Haven. That day, we also have Parts and Labor, Onita, and Kinski playing TBI in Queens. Stephen Percy playing Richfield Playhouse in Ridgefield. Parts and Labor, $75 Bill, and Parlor Walls are playing TBI in Queens. Oh, man, good for Parts and Labor. Todd Rundgren, excuse me, is playing Richfield Playhouse in Ridgefield. My Chem is playing City Fields in Queens. Who put My Chem on there?
1: Not me.
0: Who put My Chem on there?
1: Probably you.
0: It wasn't me.
1: Unfortunately, they overlap with the festival you're performing at, which you should also plug.
0: Oh, I should also plug this Sunday. Thank you for reminding me about that, DJ Sticks. This Sunday, why go see My Chemical Romance at City Field in Queens?
1: Expensive tickets
0: when you could go, and for $10, see some of the best music that Connecticut has to offer.
1: At the Brookfield Pavilion.
0: Day into Night Fest, put on by some friends of WXCI right here. Let me tell you some of the bands that are going to be playing, all right? Some of the folks playing are...
1: Brookfield Town Hall Pavilion.
0: 4 to 8 p.m., August 9th. $10. Nobody turned away for lack of funds, though, all right? So you have no excuse to not come. Harrison Burr's playing... Old Milk Moody's playing. I love Old Milk. They've been in rotation for the past couple weeks. You've definitely heard them. They have that song, Be Not Afraid. Very good band. Whale Fall's playing. You know Whale Fall. Dakota's playing. This is actually all booked by the folks at Dakota. Thank you very much. Deer Nest is playing. Don't we love Deer Nest? I love Deer Nest. They're one of my favorite bands to mosh to. Radio Donta's playing. Radio Donta's so good. Akira's playing. Not Even Three is playing, along with Arf Hudson. And plus, yours truly, the host of this show, Margot Miller, will also be playing. Guys, it's going to be a good show. It's going to be a good festival. You're going to have Whiplash. It's going to be a good, like, punk versus folk type deal. But not really versus, because good folk music is punk as heck. As I said, hell and heck. It's punk as hell! Alright? Punk as kelp. So yes, you should definitely come to that. Like I said, that's this Sunday at the Brookfield Town Hall Pavilion. Let's see what we got next. I'm kind of in the mood for a good old... Alright, this song is from a little bit later in my life. Later, like I'm like 90. Or like I'm doing like a mortuum... What's it called? Postmortem show.
1: Yikes.
0: This is a song that I heard for the first time probably in my senior year of high school, and boy howdy does it not just click in your brain. This is Androgynous by The Replacements. I hope you like it. Before we get into that, though, get on the spectrum with DJ Bug Money, playing songs from any genre, new or old, from all over the world. Variety is the name of the game on the spectrum every Tuesday night from 10 to 12 on WXCI 91.7. Guys, DJ Bug Money's coming back! I get to see Gwizzy! I'm very excited. So excited. I miss Gwizzed. Or DJ Bug Bunny, excuse me. Here we go. Androgynous. Have a good time.

0: and she books it off stage. Julian Baker, people. Oh, she's so good. That was in Brussels, I believe. Bruxelles. 1 minute. Let me see where this place is. Capital of Belgium. Yeah, it's Brussels. Let me tell you something, folks. I am so waiting for the day that we get a Julian Baker solo tour again. Because when that happens...
1: You're getting tickets immediately.
0: I will be the most annoying little... I will be at every show. Maybe not every, because I don't think my wallet has that in it. But I just look back at, like...
1: I would hope the tickets would at least be more affordable.
0: I think they would be. Like, the Boy Genius shows, I feel like, are only going to go up. I don't know when they're going to get back together again. Because they also, like... Low-key, I feel like Boy Genius is kind of like King Arthur or, like, the dead Welsh King Glendower, where it's, like... Basically, the whole gist is just that they, like... They come back to life during the time of their country's greatest need. And, like, low-key, I feel like that's what Boy Genius is, just for, like, I don't know, the queens. I love them. I love them all. Julian Baker is obviously my favorite. And why shouldn't she be? She's wonderful. Like, her work is really, really wonderful. Guys, if you ever want to feel something, and I mean anything at all, you should listen to the album Sprained Ankle, straight up. Just listen to it. It's a very good album. You won't be disappointed as far as, like, content. I don't know. I can't guarantee that it'll hit you the same way that it hit me. But boy, howdy, it hit me! But let me tell you something, y'all. She is... You want to talk about songwriters, she's the real deal. That song Rejoice that we listened to right before that last song, Go Home, was a live version of a song called Rejoice. I know I've told this story on this show before. But it quite literally goes through her life as an addict, as a lesbian woman, in, like, deep South. And, like, how she, like, watches. Like, I don't know, when you listen to her tell stories about her life, it's so, so captivating, because she'll tell stories about, yeah, no, like, I never really understood what it meant to be, like the, like, archetype of, like, what a queer woman is, or, like, that stereotype that, like, we're very familiar with in the Northeast. She's like, all the lesbian women's I knew all had a lot of guns because they were scared for their safety, and they all joined the army because they got kicked out of their homes, and that was their only option to, like, possibly go to college. Like, the way she talks about growing up is a very different experience than especially, like, a queer experience growing up here in the North. But it also, I mean, we're all one community. We all have a through line, I think. And so for that reason, I think it's very, very interesting, and it's good to kind of understand how other people's queer experience, you know what I mean? And so for that reason and others, I love Julian Baker. The song Rejoice, like I was saying, is just a really great song where you see her basically go through, you know, blah, blah, blah, this is happening, my friends and I are sleeping out on park benches, we're cold, we're, you know, addicts and junkies and stuff like that, but, you know, like, I'm watching people die, I'm wondering, you know, speaking to God, I'm wondering why you're taking them and not me, and I'm angry at you, but still I rejoice. Like, it's, like, that heartbreaking, just, like, ah, it's so good. We're gonna end off the same way that we came in, with some 21 Pilots. This is their mashup from, Southside Festival 2022. I Can See Clearly Now, Home, House of Gold, We Don't Believe What's on TV. Enjoy! Oh, wait, I forgot to do a PSA. 1 second. Don't me. Alright. Too many preteens are already drinking alcohol. 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All right. 21 Pilots, let's go.
2: 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You boys doing all right?

something a little bit fun to end off with there. That is 21 Pilots, of course, with, you know, their whole thing from Southside. What a great show, by the way. And I gotta say, Home by, who's that by? Edward Sharp and the Magnetic Zeros. Great song for great people. See, anybody who talks, you know, talks poopy about Stomp Clap Hey just hasn't felt joy in their life. I hate to say it. It's really fun, alright? Go listen to Home by Edward Sharp, alright? Have a good day, y'all. This has been Margo Miller, a.k.a. 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

need a caution. Yes, you're the one. I'll come back to find and say goodbye to the long cold winter and farewell to all we've left behind. Keep a light on and come out of the shadows.

heart that never rests. Wait a while for the arms that once held you, and pull them close into

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0: can't sleep. 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
1: Okay, put me on another track, man, and let me double this.
2: You are listening to

leave that octopus over yonder. Shit, that's a monster. I almost broke that window down when I...

0: Yeah, yeah.
1: Can't train, you know what I'm saying? Out here, you know.
0: Yeah, yeah.
2: Too much for you.
0: I need that.
1: Real quick, you know what I'm saying?
0: Too much.
1: He said. Yeah.

0: According to the Centers for Disease Control and Prevention, 1 in 3 Americans could have diabetes by the year 2050. 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
1: I'm not playing no more. 91.7, son. It's fire. It's hot.

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What the fuck are you looking at? What the fuck are you looking at?

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You better shake that ass before they take that ass, you better fuck back. You better groove that ass.

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0: I'm Dr. Anthony Lizowitz, and this is Climate Connections. Melting ice is not the only reason global sea levels are rising. Climate change is also causing the ocean's water to expand, pushing it farther onto shore. As the climate warms, most of the additional heat in the atmosphere is absorbed by the ocean. Today, the surface of the ocean is about a degree and a half Fahrenheit warmer than it was in the 1800s. When water gets hotter, water molecules start to move farther and farther away from each other. This causes the water to take up more space, a phenomenon called thermal expansion. This expansion is too small to notice in a cup or a bathtub, but across thousands of miles of ocean, it has a big impact. Over the past 30 years, global sea levels have risen by more than 3 inches, and scientists estimate that thermal expansion is likely responsible for about a third to a half of that increase. Sea level rise is already making floods more common in many coastal cities, like Rockport, Texas, and Norfolk, Virginia. And as people add more planet-warming carbon pollution to the atmosphere, the ocean is warming and expanding, and glaciers are melting even faster. Together, these changes are causing sea levels to rise more rapidly and pushing the ocean farther onto shore. Climate Connections is produced by the Yale Center for Environmental Communication. To learn more about climate change, visit climateconnections.org.
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0: 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They got the Dreidel Man in Sweden, Drain Gang, water, world affairs, all that lean.
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1: What type of experiments do you do? 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

0: It's Arnold, former governor of California. And you're listening to WXEI. Put the cookie down now. 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

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This fermented tea and warm milk ought to chill you right out.

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It's

0: Did you know that the Danbury Animal Welfare Society offers low-cost spaying and neutering to people who need some assistance to care for their pets? This program is in place to help reduce animal overpopulation. Each year, millions of animals are euthanized in shelters across America. 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

0: 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Bye bye. I love my dad.
1: 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New music.

0: 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I mean, you just cut the head off, just like that.
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1: Yeah, thanks, Amy. 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
0: Something's wrong. 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
1: Jim's company is cutting his salary, and he may even get laid off. 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
0: Oh, Laura.
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1: 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I'm not going to say that.
2: Fair enough.
1: I do want to say that I hate doing this. 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

0: rowboat. A rowboat? 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
1: 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In a hotel? That's a bathtub, you imbeciles. Go take a bath.
0: But it ain't spring yet.
1: Oh, yes, it is. See the pretty grass?
0: Where? Oh!
1: You're next.
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1: One more?
2: Okay, here we go.
1: Firehouse Dogs.

And here I am after a small hiatus. This is the Firehouse Dog speaking at you. That's my theme song. It's by a band called The Carp. They only had one album. But they were led by Gary Busey, the actor who started out as a musician. Anyway, that came out in 1970. And I started on the radio in 1974. And I'm coming down to my last few shows because

a personal reason, and maybe I'll explain that later. But I decided to go to the Balkans today. I call this show Kaleidoscope because I go all over the place in space and time and type of music. I just look for things that I think sound better than other things. And that's my personal opinion. You can differ if you like. I also have a feature every show at 1 o'clock, 1 p.m., where I play the music of Frank Zappa. It's wide and varied and stylistically and such, much like the show. And a lot of it's instrumental, and I tend to focus on that stuff. Anyway, that explains where we're at right now and where we're going to go, which is all over the place. You can call me at 203-837-9924 and make requests. It doesn't have to be anything like what I'm playing, because I don't mind changing gears. Hope you don't either. But we're going to start with a band called Gypsy Hill from one of the Balkan states. I'm not sure which one. This is called Balkan Beast.

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Yabby-dabby day, yo-bo-bo-boy, I wanna be a disco boy. Wanna dance with you, wanna hold you tight, wanna make you mine tonight.

that was a group called, they called themselves East West. It was a combination of Chantel, a band called Chantel, and Areti Katime. And they did one called Disiki Anatoli. That's from Turkey, I believe. Before that, Chantel also, and a bit more poppy thing called Disco Boy. That's from a single release. And Barcelona Gypsy Klezmer Orchestra did Edelise from their album Embarca. Before that, we heard Fanfare Clocarilla and Manea. Balkan Beatbox before that, and Balcumbia from their album Blue-Eyed Black Boy. Goran Bregovic did Balcaneros from Champagne for Gypsies. And we started out with Gypsy Hill doing Balkan Beast. 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Don't know how much I'm going to be able to, how much more I'm going to be able to play radio, tunes on the radio anymore, because I've got Parkinson's and it's getting, so I can't drive. I've had a nice 10-year run here, though. And thanks to Joe for calling in and letting me know that you enjoy the music. I certainly do, too. So, up next, we got one by a band called Mitzias, I think. But I can't read the title of it because it's in Cyrillian script. Anyway, I think it's from that same area of around Turkey, and we'll give it a listen. Call me if you want to, 203-837-9924.

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You just heard Barris Manilow, and Trip Fairground was the name of that one. Before that, the Aziz Azmev group Bunalim and Yular. This album cut from that album. And before that, the LSD Orchestra, Don Mayan Sevgili, a single release. Those were all Anatolian rock, or 70s, 60s and 70s rock from Turkey. Before

Had a couple of several selections from Greek music of that era and more modern. The one right before the LSD Orchestra was Aphrodite's Child, and You Always Stand in My Way, from their End of the World album. And Grigoris Bithykotsis, rather. And I'm not sure of the title because I can't read Greek. It's in Cyrillic. So before that we heard George Dalaris and two from Mitzia. Mitzias is a Greek group from the 70s. Looking for new music? 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So, it's 1:02, time 2 minutes late for the Zappa tribute. And we're going to go to the last live album that he produced from his last live tour. It's called The Best Band You Never Heard in Your Life. And we're going to hear several selections from it, starting off with Heavy Duty Judy.

0: Bar got y'all jammed in here, don't they?
1: What does that say? Thanks for coming. What's the secret word for tonight? Your buddies Dirk, Tom, and Tommy. Okay. All right, guys, you looking for another secret word? The secret word for tonight is Ring of Fire. Let me try and explain this to you, folks. This afternoon at the hotel, I was introduced for the first time to Johnny Cash. Woo! And Johnny was going to come to the concert tonight. And he was going to sing with us. Unfortunately, his wife got sick, so he can't come tonight. But this afternoon, we actually learned how to play a reggae version of Ring of Fire. And we've been trying to decide whether or not we ought to play it, even if Johnny's not gonna sing it. Now, maybe you can help us decide. How many people would like to hear Ring of Fire if Johnny is not going to sing it? How many people don't want to hear Ring of Fire? I think most people want to hear Ring of Fire. Okay, here it comes, folks.

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0: I was captured by pure desire.
1: That's right.

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He said, for a nominal service charge, I could reach Nirvana tonight. If I was ready, willing, and able to pay him his regular fee,

0: and a fidget around a bit. He reached in the pocket of his mystery robe and he whipped out a shaving kit. Now I thought it was a razor and a can of foaming goo. But he told me right then when the top popped open, there was nothing his box won't do. With the oil of Hyosilver and the dust of the Grand Wazoo. Said you might not believe this little fella, but it'll cure that ring of fire for you too. And I said, hey,
1: look here, brother. Oh, you're diving with that cosmic debris.
0: Now what kind of a guru are you anyway?

0: benefit, and you can help me out. So take your meditations and your preparations and cram it up your snout.
1: But I got the ring of fire,
0: he said, and held it on up to the light. So I snatched it all away from him and then told him how to wipe it right.

Literacy for Incarcerated Teens, or LIT, works to end illiteracy among New York's incarcerated young people by inspiring them to read. 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And now for something completely different.

0: home. You roll quick now, don't you?
1: I sure do.
0: All right.
1: Okay.
0: Untitled. Take one.
1: Here we go.
0: Two. One, two, three. I'm going down to the river. I'm gonna jump down.

I knew this man that put his hand riding down in my nation's side.

I mean to tell you she was fine as fine as fine. And now she left me.

And that was Me, Myself, and I, Tom Grant, and a tune called The Baptism of Leroy Brown from my first album, The Streams of Consciousness release. Before that, my band, who did two albums, this is from their second album, or our second album, I should say, a tune I wrote called One Kiss. The name of the album is The Troubadours of Troubled Times. Before that, Taj Mahal and Lover with a Feeling from his fantastic Phantom Blues album. And R. Crumb and his Cheap Suit Serenaders, Mysterious Moes from the second release of that group. It's called Chasing Rainbows now. I think it was just called Number Two when it was released on vinyl originally. And before that, four songs from Frank Zappa and his last live album, and last rock album, I think. I think everything else after that was orchestral, or, you know, modern classical. So the tunes we heard from the album, The Best Band You Never Heard in Your Life, were, in order, Heavy Duty Judy and Ring of Fire, Cosmic Debris, and Finder Finer. And that's what we heard in the last half hour. This is the Kaleidoscope Show. My name's the Firehouse Dog. And I'm on Wednesdays from 12 to 2, so we've got another half hour. If you have any requests, anything at all, doesn't matter if it fits in or not, because these are not necessarily fitting together. I tend to play a wide variety. And, you know, so throw your hat in the ring and give me a ring. 203-837-9924. Don't know how much longer I'll be able to do this, because I've got Parkinson's. But I'm happy to be here today. And that's the point of it, I think. So let's continue with, I've been playing since Frank. I've been playing stuff from CDs from my collection. And here's another one. This is a great record by David Grisman and Martin Taylor called Tone Poems 2. And they do all these instrumentals, and they're kind of covers of, these are covers of jazz standards. And we're going to hear one called Mood Indigo by Duke Ellington.

0: No, I hear you. Yes, yes. You know, it's good to be in a place that feels like you're in your house, you know? Now, it's a beautiful thing. We're glad you people are assembled here with us on this Saturday night. You know what I mean? You don't feel like Saturday night people. Some Saturday night people, that's the only night they get out and they act like it. You know, like when you cage something up and when it gets out, they act like it. That's the way most Saturday night people act. Now, we would like to think of some very beautiful, bright moments. You know what I mean? Bright moments. Bright moments is like eating your last pork chop in London, England, because you ain't gonna get no more cooked from home. Bright moments is like being with your favorite love and y'all sharing the same ice cream dish and you get mad when she gets the last drop. And you have to take her and your arms and get it the other way. Bright moments. That's too heavy for most of y'all because y'all don't know about that kind of love. The love y'all have been taught about is the love in those magazines. And I am fortunate that I didn't have to look in magazines. Bright moments. Bright moments is like seeing something that you ain't never seen in your life and you don't have to see it, but you know how it looks. Bright moments is like hearing some music that ain't nobody else heard, and they, if they heard it, they wouldn't even recognize that they heard it because they've been hearing it all their life, but they nutted on it. So when you hear it and you start popping your feet and jumping up and down, they get mad because you enjoying yourself, but those are bright moments that they can't share with you because they don't know even how to even go about listening to what you're listening to, and you, when you try to tell them about it, they don't know a damn thing about what you're talking about. Is there any other bright moments before we proceed on?
1: Testify.
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3: 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Being at the Keystone Corner.
0: Yeah. Beautiful.
3: 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Cross arm rolling curve.
0: Beautiful. Bright moments. Bright moments. Bright moments is like having brothers and sisters and sisterettes and brotherettes like y'all here listening to us.

0: very wonderful people in the universe that has never known anything about bright moments. So check it out.
1: The incomparable Rahsaan Roland Kirk and Bright Moments, the song, and before that, the talk that he had with the audience there. It's a great cut. Title cut from the album Bright Moments. Before that, we heard Fletcher Henderson and Harlem Madness from a compilation called The Indispensable. Fletcher Henderson. Cameron Akur, before that, and Dilo Dilo Yai Lalar from her album 2. And David Grisman and Martin Taylor preceded that with Mood Indigo from Tone Poems 2. This is the Kaleidoscope Show, hosted by myself, the Firehouse Dog. And it's been a pleasure being with you today. I'll let you know if I'm going to have a final show here. Stay tuned about that. So I want to finish with my summer outro, which has been Richard Ray Farrell's Ride That Freedom Train. 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

I just wanted to add some final thanks. For the calls that I got today. Thanks to Joe from Bethel. And Corey called, and just Bob, as usual. Thanks, Bob. And John just called. And I really appreciate your letting me know that you're listening. Thanks a lot. Now, on to DJ Roboto.

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a coven. 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The six-handed goddess will see you now. This fermented tea and warm milk ought to chill you right out.

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From Western Connecticut State University, I am DJ AA speaking, and you have just wandered into the quarry, where we look for deep cuts and diamonds in the rough. We're going to spend the next hour playing lesser-known songs, and we're going to dig up some new bands with music worth hearing. 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Though, this week we're just going to have things only released after 2020. Well, there's some bands from, like, 2014, but it's their stuff from after 2020.

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And they will break down the top 10 tracks from the Billboard charts for alternative airplay, plus bonus tracks, including her picks for rotation. And while I'm at it, have you ever heard of APEX? Our mission is to advocate for and provide services to people living with HIV and AIDS, mental health, and substance abuse disorders, their families and loved ones, and to actively promote education and prevention in the community. For more information, visit apexcommunitycarect.org. Back to the music. Next up, we have a band called Ista. It's a coalition of six from both the East and West Coast that formed back in 2019. Here's two songs from Ista off their newest 2026 album,

That was Gods in Heat and Low Fruit by ISTA or ISTA. I'm not sure how to pronounce which one of those is right. Anyways, next up is a 2025 band called Public House. Their discography is filled with things that aren't radio-friendly, but here's two songs that I can play.

All right, taking a brief little hiatus to check out the concert calendar. What's happening in August? Well, let me tell you. I'll start with Friday. Friday, August 7th, we have Franz Ferdinand and the Sunday Mourners. And they're playing at College Street Music Hall in New Haven. Also Friday, we have Stephen Piercy playing at Ridgefield Playhouse in, you guessed it, Ridgefield. Saturday, August 8th, we have Parts and Labor, the $75 bill, and Parlor Walls playing at TVI in Queens. August 9th, we have Todd Rundgren playing at the Ridgefield Playhouse in Ridgefield. August 9th, we have My Chemical Romance coming to Queens, performing at City Field. Saturday, August 15th, we have Dogstar playing at Foxwoods in Mashantucket. Tuesday, August 18th, we have Simple Plan with 3OH! And Bowling for Soup. And they're all playing at the Hartford Healthcare Amphitheater in Bridgeport. Saturday, we have August 22nd, we have the 45th anniversary tour of 10,000 Maniacs playing at the Ridgefield Playhouse in Ridgefield. Kesha's coming to town, and that's August 22nd, Saturday, playing at the Mohegan Sun Arena in Montville. We got Squeeze, Adam Ant, and Haircut 100, August 25th, that's Tuesday, playing at Westville Music Bowl in New Haven. Wu-Tang Clan with Bone Thugs in Harmony, that's August 29th, Saturday. And they're coming to Hartford, playing at the Meadows Music Theater. And just a little dip into September, we have the Goo Goo Dolls playing at Mohegan Sun Arena in Montville. That's Sunday, September 6th. All right, and that'll do it for your concert calendar. Back to the music. We have some weird stuff. There's two kind of psychedelic-y songs from band Elephant Stone, which is led by a guy named Rishi Dhir, a sitar player who is the producer and engineer for the band, too. Take a listen.

That was Land of Dead and The Clampdown. And that was by Elephant Stone. You looking for a heart attack? Or, I'm sorry, a hard attack? Well, tune in Sunday nights, WXCI, 9 p.m. to 1 a.m. Tune into WXCI's longest-running metal show, on air since 1988, and currently hosted by none other than DJ Christmas. Weekly heavy hitters, no SiriusXM liquid metal drivel. Sundays, 9 p.m. to 1 a.m. Now, time for a cult. The Iguana Death Cult, that is. This band from 2014 is just a group of friends in the Netherlands who wanted to make some rock and roll. They've gone touring with people like Jack White from the White Stripes, actually, so I'd say their goal is well in hand. Here's two songs from Iguana Death Cult off their newest 2026 album,

That was Guns Out and Swinging at Ghosts by Iguana Death Cult. Now let's take a listen to two songs from Cheek Face's new album.

That was I Decline and Black Sight by Cheekface. Up next, oh wait, hang on. Almost forgot. 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Users will be prompted to answer a few simple questions and then will be given information on location, date, time, and frequency of Connecticut Food Share mobile pantry distributions nearby. Now, music. Alright, let's, next we got Steel Beans, a one-man production that has performed with the likes of Tenacious D and Tool. 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

That was Running Alongside the Bison and Same Shirt, Different Day by Steel Beans. Lastly, let's listen to, I only have time for one song, so let's listen to, I think, the best song from Love Story in Blood Red.

That was Jackknife by Love Story in Blood. And that'll just about do it for me. 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

0: recycling a can on your daily walk, riding a bike instead of driving your car, changing a light bulb to an energy-saving fluorescent. These are small green gestures that help create a big green change. So do your part and go green.
1: Hello, I'm Representative Rush Holt. 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

0: Say, is this my dinner?
1: Why, certainly. Fricasseed bone. It's delicious. Mm.
0: Since when do I look like a dog?
1: I don't know. I ain't seen you lately.
0: You ain't, huh?
2: Oh, Mo! Mo! I can't see! I can't see!
0: What's the matter?
2: 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Ah!
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There are witches of three, and they all look up at us, and especially at me. The six-handed goddess will see you now. This fermented tea and warm milk ought to chill you right out.

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